That was Eric Leinsdorf conducting the Philharmonia Orchestra in Johannes Brahms' Symphony No. 3 in F major, Opus 90.

0: Greetings, opera lovers. This is Dr. Jay Pearson, and I hope you will join me for the first installment of the Ring Cycle by Richard Wagner, Das Rheingold. 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
1: Moving now toward the 9 o'clock hour, we're going to hear music by a contemporary of Mozart, but an Italian. Domenico Cimarosa was his name. He lived from 1749 to 1801. We're going to hear his concertante in G major for two flutes and orchestra. The Wittenberg Chamber Orchestra is conducted by Jorge Ferber. And the flute soloists are Robert Doane and Helmut Steinkraus.

0: That's music by Domenico Cimarosa, Italian contemporary of Wolfgang Amadeus Mozart. That was his concertante in G major for two flutes and orchestra, the Württemberg Chamber Orchestra under the direction of their... Sorry, wrong glasses. Of their York Therpur is the conductor, and Robert Doane and Helmut Steinkraus were the flute soloists in that concertante in G. The classical station is listener supported. 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
0: On Concert Hall, moving into the 9 o'clock hour, we're going to hear Ludwig van Beethoven's towering piano trio in B flat major, opus 97, the so-called Archduke Trio. We're going to hear the Griffin Trio performing.

one of the great works. Ludwig van Beethoven, his piano trio in B-flat, Opus 97, subtitled The Archduke. We heard the Griffin Trio performing that work. We're going to hear music now for the guitar by Gaspar Sanz, who lived from 1640 to 1710. The popular dances for guitar performed here by Toribio Santos.

Arturino Respighi used that some of those melodies in his ancient airs and dances for string orchestra that some of you may be familiar with. That was music by Gaspar Sanz, who lived from 1640 to 1710, his popular dances for guitar. Turibo Santos was the guitar soloist. Bringing us up to the 10 o'clock hour, we're going to hear music by Marin Marais, The Bells of St. Genevieve, performed by the Harnoncourt Trio. Now, you're going to want to stay tuned for Music in the Night, leading us up to the midnight hour. We're going to hear music by Debussy, the dances Sacred and Profane, Maurice Ravel, Pavane for a Dead Princess, and other beautiful and glorious works. Here we're going to have The Bells of St. Genevieve by Marin Marais, performed by the Nicholas Harnoncourt Trio.

Mahre's Bells of St. Genevieve, the Hardincourt Trio performed. Next, Copland's Chorale Nocturne, performed by the Atlanta Symphony, led by Lois Lane.

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It's a learning experience as well as a satisfying listening experience. 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

Hello, you're listening to Music of the Night here on the Classical Station. Our thanks goes to Dr. Jonathan Kramer for presenting the concert hall program. Next up, we feature Franz Kasper Scharwenka with Piano Concerto 2 in C minor. The Estonian National Symphony Orchestra is led by Neema Järvi.

Franz Kasper Scherwinka with Piano Concerto 2 in C minor, pianist Alexander Markovich in the Estonian National Symphony Orchestra led by Neyma Järvi. We now feature harpist Yolanda Kandanassis with Oberlin 21. Bridget Mikhail Richel is the conductor with the Dances Sacred and Profane for Harp and Orchestra composed by Claude Debussy.

Claude Debussy, Dances Sacred and Profane for Harp and Orchestra, performed by the Oberlin 21, and harpist Yolanda Kandanasis. The conductor was Brigitte Michiel Reichel. We'll now enjoy Maurice Ravel's Pavane for a Dead Princess. Herbert von Karajan leads Berlin Philharmonic.

0: Pavane for a Dead Princess by Maurice Ravel, performed by the Berlin Philharmonic and led by Herbert von Karajan.
1: Alphabetically from Adolf Adam to Alexander von Zelimsky and all the composers in between, chronologically from the 16th century to the 21st and all the years in between, you can hear the best of classical music from every style and era all day, every day, right here on WCPE 89.7 FM, Raleigh-Durham, Chapel Hill, WZPE 90.1 FM, Bath, and WURI 90.9 FM, Manteo, North Carolina.
0: You're listening to Music in the Night here on the Classical Station. This is Dane Bryant Frazier. Next up, we have Felix Mendelssohn, von Weber, and first, Mozart with Symphony in D. Christopher Hogwood leads Academy of Ancient Music.

Wolfgang Amadeus Mozart with the Symphony in D. Christopher Hogwood led the Academy of Ancient Music. Next, clarinetist Andreas Attensammer with the Berlin Philharmonic. The conductor is Morris Jensens with Clarinet Concerto 1 in F minor by Carl Maria von Weber.

Von Faber's Clarinet Concerto 1, the Berlin Philharmonic, Andreas Attensammer, the clarinetist, conducted by Mars Janssen. Next, Ross Popel leading London Festival Orchestra to String Symphony 6 by Felix Mendelssohn.

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Next, the Cleveland Pops, conducted by Lewis Lane. This is Aaron Copland's Rodeo Dance Episodes. It is dedicated to my friend N.

0: Aaron Copland's Rodeo Dance episodes, Cleveland Pops, lit by Lewis Lane, dedicated. That one was dedicated to my friend Ann, who is a big Copland fan. Stay tuned, more music awaits.
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This is Dane Bryant Frazier, and upcoming we have Haydn, Adenzel, and first Rachmaninoff, with Suite Number 1 for two pianos, Daniel Trifonov and Sergei Babayan. They are the pianists. We hope you can sit back and enjoy the music.

Rachmaninoff Suite No. 1 for two pianos performed by Daniel Trifonov and Sergei Babian. Next, Richard Adencel's Waltz theme. This is the Royal Ballet Sinfonia, conducted by Kenneth Alwyn.

Richard Odensell's waltz theme, the Royal Ballet Sinfonia, led by Kenneth Olwen. We'll now hear Joseph Haydn, his Symphony No. 98 in B-flat. Raymond Leppard leads the Scottish Chamber Orchestra.

0: Joseph Haydn's Symphony 98 in B-flat, the Scottish Chamber Orchestra led by Raymond Leppard.
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Next on the classical station, we feature François Adrien Boulduc with Harp Concerto in C, the Monte Carlo Opera Orchestra with harpist Catherine Michel. This is conducted by Antonio de Almeida.

Francois Adrien will do with Harp Concerto in C, the Monte Carlo Opera Orchestra, Catherine Michel the Harpist, conducted by Antonio de Almeida. Next, Naima Yerby with the Scottish Chamber Orchestra, Symphony 7 by Dvorak.

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0: Next on Sleepers Awake, Georg Philipp Telemann's overture from Suite in A minor for recorder and strings. We feature Les Bréades de Montréal. That one is the performing group with recorder performer Françoise Colbrun.

Telemann's Overture from Suite in A Minor for Recorder and Strings. Les Bourdes de Montréal was the performing group with recorder, Francis Colbrun. Ruzumovsky Sinfonia is this performing group with the Ballet from Henry. This is the French composer Camille Saint-Saëns with the conductor Andrew Magrela.

Ballet from Henry VIII, that one by Camille Saint-Saëns, performed by the Rozmovsky Sinfonia. Andrew Magrela was the conductor. Louis Spohr is

This next composer with Concerto in A Minor for String Quartet and Orchestra, San Francisco Ballet Orchestra, and the Lark Quartet perform under the conduction of Jean-Louis Leroux.

0: Louis Spohr's Concerto in A Minor for String Quartet and Orchestra, the San Francisco Ballet Orchestra, the Lark Quartet, conducted by Jean-Louis Leroux.
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0: Gaîté Parisien is its next title here on the Classical Station. It is composed by Jacques Offenbach. We'll hear the Boston Pops Orchestra, conducted by Arthur Fiedler.

Jacques Offenbach with Gaieté Parisienne, the Boston Pops Orchestra, conducted by Arthur Fiedler. Isaac Stern performs violin with the Columbia Symphony Orchestra. George Sell leads them to Violin Concerto 1 by Mozart.

0: Mozart's Violin Concerto 1, the Columbia Symphony Orchestra, Isaac Stern Violinist, conducted by George Sell.
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0: Next on Sleepers Awake, we feature von Weber's Concertino in E-flat for a clarinet and orchestra. Sabine Meyer, the clarinetist, Dresden State Orchestra, led by Herbert Blumstedt.

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Sabine Mai, the clarinetist. Dresden State Orchestra, conducted by Herbert Blumstedt. From the Bohemian Forest by Antonín Dvořák is this next one, performed by pianists Frances Viry and Michael Jimenez.

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Francis Very and Michael Giamatis were the pianists. Next, Henri Viotin with Cello Concerto 2. The Stuttgart Radio Symphony Orchestra with cellist Heinrich Schiff performs, led by Neville Mariner.

0: Henri Vieuton, the composer with Cello Concerto 2. The Stuttgart Radio Symphony Orchestra, cellist Henrik Schiff, conducted by Sir Neville Mariner.
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0: Next, Frédéric Chopin with Les Sylphides. We'll hear the Berlin Radio Symphony Orchestra conducted by Heinz Fricke.

Frédéric Chopin with Les Sylphides. We enjoyed a performance by the Berlin Radio Symphony Orchestra conducted by Heinz Fricke. Well, next we feature Variations Cerussus in D minor composed by Felix Mendelssohn.

Vyasyan Sir Iyoz. That was composed by Felix Mendelssohn. We heard pianist Birgit Schleisman. Well, next up, we have Buttersworth with a Shropshire Lad, the English String Orchestra, led by William Boughton.

Oliver Sacks wrote, "Music can evoke worlds very different from the personal, remembered worlds of events, people, places we have known." Welcome to our world of classical music on WCPE 89.7 FM, Raleigh-Durham, Chapel Hill, WZPE 90.1 FM, Bath, and WURI 90.9 FM, Manteo, and theclassicalstation.org, everywhere.

Good morning and welcome to Rise and Shine on the Classical Station, your home of great classical music 24 hours a day, 7 days a week, always with a live announcer. My name is Richard McCorkle, and it's a pleasure spending this morning with you. Today is Thursday, July 23rd, 2026, and let's take a look at the weather for Central and Eastern North Carolina. Today, showers will be possible, and a possible thunderstorm will be mainly in the late afternoon. We'll have a high near 77. Tonight, we'll have a low around 68. And for our Friday, tomorrow, showers and thunderstorms throughout the day. Otherwise, cloudy with a high near 80 degrees. Going to be cooling off a bit. There is a flood watch until 12 a.m. Friday, so please take precautions. Current conditions at the Raleigh-Durham International Airport. We have light rain with a temperature of 74 degrees. And in a few moments, I'll be announcing our classical conundrum for today. This week's theme has been Glenn Gould, renowned pianist. And great classical music is coming our way with works by Wolfgang Amadeus Mozart, Ottorino Respighi, and Eric Satie. Let's begin our Thursday edition of Rise and Shine with German composer Richard Wagner. The Polish National Radio Symphony Orchestra will perform the Love, Death, the Liebestod from Tristan und Isolde. And this is an arrangement for orchestra. Conducting is Johannes Wiltner.

Richard Wagner's Love, Death, the Liebestod from Tristan und Isolde for orchestra. Johannes Wiltner conducted the Polish National Radio Symphony Orchestra. And tonight we are going to be playing Richard Wagner, his Das Rheingold, from the first music drama in the Ring Cycle. So that'll be happening at 7 p.m. Eastern tonight, so be sure to tune in. This week's classical conundrum theme is Glenn Gould, and here is today's classical conundrum. It's not a happy one, but it certainly is our question. How did Glenn Gould pass away? How did Glenn Gould pass away? If you know the answer, you can message us on Facebook or call me in the studio at 919-556-0123. We continue with Erik Satie with the Gymnopédie number 1. Reinbert de la Lieu will perform piano right here on the Classical Station.

What a wonderful way to ease into our Thursday morning. Gymnopédie by Eric Satie. Our pianist was Reinbert de Leu. Let's continue with Ottorino Respighi, who lived from 1879 until 1936. The Orpheus Chamber Orchestra will perform The Birth of Venus from three Botticelli pictures.

The Birth of Venus from Three Botticelli Pictures by Arturino Respighi. The Orpheus Chamber Orchestra performed. Let's continue with another performance by the Orpheus Chamber Orchestra. Wolfgang Amadeus Mozart's Serenade No. 13 in G. You know, the Eine kleine Nachtmusik right here on the Classical Station.

The beloved Ina Kleine Nacht music, Serenade number 13 in G by Wolfgang Amadeus Mozart, performed by the Orpheus Chamber Orchestra. 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I'm Richard McCorkle, and this is The Classical Station. We'll continue with American composer Paul Lansky. The Curtis Institute Guitar Quartet will perform Four's Company.

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1: And good morning to you. You're listening to Rise and Shine on the Classical Station, your home of great classical music. My name is Richard McCorkle, and it's a pleasure spending this Thursday morning with you. Today is July 23rd, 2026, and let's take a look at the weather for central and eastern North Carolina. There is a flash flood warning. It's now into effect until 12 a.m. Friday, so please take precautions. Today, there'll be showers and thunderstorms throughout the day with a high near 77. Tonight, we'll have a low around 68. And tomorrow for our Friday, the showers and thunderstorms continue. Otherwise, cloudy with a high near 80. Current conditions at the Raleigh-Durham International Airport. We have thunderstorm, rain, fog, and mist with a temperature of 73 degrees. And in a few moments, I'll be announcing our classical conundrum for today. This week's theme is Glenn Gould, the renowned pianist. And great classical music will continue to be our companion this morning with works that we can look forward to by Giacomo Puccini, as well as Ludwig van Beethoven, Peter Tchaikovsky, and even a visit from the Waltz King himself, Johann Strauss Jr. In the meantime, the Red Priest, Italian Baroque composer Antonio Vivaldi. The Toronto Chamber Orchestra will perform Cello Concerto in B minor. Paul Robinson directs, and this features the wonderful cellist Ofra Harnoy, right here on the Classical Station.

Cellist Ofra Harnoy joining the Toronto Chamber Orchestra performing Cello Concerto in B minor by Italian Baroque composer Antonio Vivaldi. Paul Robinson directed. Have you ever wished that you could tell us exactly what you think of the music that you are hearing? Well, now you can. 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This week's Classical Conundrum theme is renowned pianist Glenn Gould, and here is today's Classical Conundrum. How did Glenn Gould pass away? How did Glenn Gould pass away? If you know the answer, you can message us on Facebook or call us in the studio at 919-556-0123. Well, it's time for a waltz by the Waltz King himself, Johann Strauss Jr. The Czechoslovak State Philharmonic Orchestra will perform Idylls, a waltz Alfred Voltaire will conduct.

The Czechoslovak State Philharmonic Orchestra performing Idols, a waltz by Johann Strauss Jr. Alfred Walter conducted. Let's continue with Peter Tchaikovsky. The Cincinnati Pops Orchestra, under the direction of Eric Kunzel, will perform Waltz for Act 1 of Swan Lake.

Peter Tchaikovsky, the waltz from Act One from Swan Lake. Eric Kunzel conducted the Cincinnati Pops Orchestra. You're listening to Rise and Shine on the Classical Station. I'm Richard McCorkle. It's a pleasure spending this morning with you.

Ludwig van Beethoven's 12 Variations on a Maiden or a Little Wife, performed by cellist Shaku Kane Mason and pianist Aiseta Kane Mason. If you have an older, unused car, truck, motorcycle, RV, boat, any vehicle really, just sitting around, guess what? 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You're listening to Rise and Shine on the Classical Station. I'm Richard McCorkle. Pleasure spending this Thursday morning with you, listening to the music that we love. Let's continue with Giacomo Puccini. Eric Kunzel will direct the Cincinnati Pops Orchestra, and they will perform Suite for Orchestra from the opera La Bohème.

0: Giacomo Puccini's Suite for Orchestra from La Boheme. Eric Kunzel conducted the Cincinnati Pops Orchestra.
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0: And good morning to you. You're listening to Rise and Shine on the Classical Station, your home of great classical music, 24 hours a day, 7 days a week, always with a live announcer. My name is Richard McCorkle, and it's a pleasure spending this morning with you, listening to great classical music. Today is Thursday, July 23rd, 2026, and let's take a look at the tumultuous weather in central and eastern North Carolina. Today, showers and thunderstorms will be throughout the day with a high near 77. Tonight, we'll have a low around 68. And tomorrow for our Friday, showers and thunderstorms will continue, otherwise cloudy with a high near 80. There is a flood watch now until 12 a.m. Friday, so please take precautions and please be cautious. Current conditions at the Raleigh-Durham International Airport, we have thunderstorm and rain, fog and mist, with a temperature of 73 degrees. And in a few moments, I'll be announcing our classical conundrum for today for the final time before revealing today's answer. This week's conundrum theme has been the renowned pianist Glenn Gould. And great classical music will continue with works by Isaac Albéniz, as well as Otto Nicolai, and English publisher of the 17th century, John Playford. In the meantime, let's enjoy a work by Swedish composer of the Romantic era, Franz Barvalt, who lived from 1796 until 1868. The Royal Philharmonic Orchestra will perform Play of the Elves. Ulf Bjerling will conduct right here on the Classical Station.

Swedish composer Franz Barvalt with Play of the Elves. Ulf Björklin conducted the Royal Philharmonic Orchestra. Thanks to iBiblio at the University of North Carolina for its streaming support. iBiblio, the Internet's library, helps the classical station bring great classical music to the world. This week's classical conundrum theme is renowned pianist Glenn Gould, and here's today's classical conundrum. How did Glenn Gould pass away? How did Glenn pass away? If you know the answer, you can message us on Facebook or call us in the studio at 919-556-0123. We continue with 17th century English English publisher John Playford. We'll listen to the work Dances for Three Couples, performed by the New York Renaissance Band, all under the direction of Sally Logaman, right here on the Classical Station.

from a collection from a book called The English Dancing Master, published in 1651 by John Playford. We heard dances for three couples performed by the New York Renaissance Band under the direction of Sally Logaman. We continue with 19th century composer Otto Nicolai, who lived from 1810 till 1849. Carlos Kleiber will conduct the Vienna Philharmonic, and they'll perform the overture to the opera The Merry Wives of Windsor.

The Vienna Philharmonic performing Overture to the Merry Wives of Windsor by Otto Nicolai. Carlos Kleiber conducted. 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

This week's classical conundrum theme is renowned pianist Glenn Gould, and here was today's classical conundrum. How did Glenn Gould pass away? If you guessed a stroke, you are correct. 2 days after his 50th birthday, after experiencing headaches, he had a stroke paralyzing the left side of his body. And after further deterioration and proof of brain damage, his father had him removed from life support. His funeral was attended by 3,000 people and was broadcast on Canadian television. I want to thank everybody who participated today in this somber classical conundrum today. Mark in Gouldsboro, Pennsylvania, Vivian in Durham, Chris in Wendell, Carolyn in Raleigh, Doug in Apex, Roger in Nashville, North Carolina, Paul in Garner, Andrew in Jackson, Mississippi, Alan in Mooresville, Barb in Cary, Bev in Durham, Bill in Mebane, Kathy in Bedford, New Hampshire, Charlie in Williamston, Cynthia in Clayton, Dennis in Wheaton, Illinois, Fernando and Marion Snow Camp, Gordon and Linda in Southern Pines. We also had Henrik in Chapel Hill, Jackson in Raleigh, Jeff and Autumn in Whitsett, Jenny in Durham, Scott and Edith in Killdevil Hills, Christina and Rico in Montpelier, Virginia, Scott and Edith in Killdevil Hills, I already said that, Jim in Liberty, Joanne in Wilson, John in Holly Springs, Matt in Burlington, Pamela and Greg in Morrisville, Ray in Alberta, Stephen Graham, John in Asheville, Stephen in Hillsboro, Thayer and Tammy in Chapel Hill, Tim in Rocky Mount, Tom in Gardner, Tricia in Whitsett, Wanda in Hope Mills, and Willard in Apex. Thank you so much for participating today. Let's play a performance by Glenn Gould, Wolfgang Amadeus Mozart's Piano Sonata No. 1 in C.

Delightful performance by pianist Glenn Gould, Piano Sonata No. 1 in C, composed by Wolfgang Amadeus Mozart. And Glenn Gould, of course, is our subject for our classical conundrum this week. You're listening to Rise and Shine. Let's listen to guitarist David Russell perform Maljarka by composer Isaac Albéniz.

Guitarist David Russell performing Mallorca by Isaac Albéniz. Let's continue with John Ireland. The London Philharmonic Orchestra will perform Epic March. Adrian Bolt conducts.

0: John Ireland's Epic March, performed by the London Philharmonic Orchestra under the direction of Adrian Bolt. 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
0: Good morning to you. You're listening to Rise and Shine on the Classical Station. I'm Richard McCorkle. Pleasure spending this morning with you. Today is Thursday, July 23rd, 2026. And just to let you know, there is a flood watch for the area of Eastern and Central North Carolina now till 12 a.m. Friday. So please be cautious. Great classical music continues this hour with works by 19th century German composer Felix Mendelssohn, as well as Italian composer Gioachino Rossini. In the meantime, let's enjoy a work by German-British Baroque composer George Friedrich Handel. The Guildhall String Ensemble will perform Concerto Grosso in G minor. Robert Salter directs right here on the Classical Station, your home of great classical music.

We just enjoyed the Guildhall String Ensemble performing Concerto Grosso in G minor by George Friedrich Handel. Robert Salter directed. You're listening to Rise and Shine on the Classical Station. I'm Richard McCorkle. It's a pleasure spending this morning with you, this Thursday morning. Classical Cafe is coming up shortly, featuring the works of George Leaf, featuring the works of Edvard Grieg, Antonin Dvorak, Wolfgang Amadeus Mozart, with your host, George Leaf, right here on the Classical Station. Let's continue with Italian composer Gioachino Rossini, who lived from 1792 until 1868. The Dresden State Orchestra will perform Overture to the Thieving Magpie. Silvio Varviso will conduct right here on the Classical Station.

Celio Varviso conducting the Dresden State Orchestra, performing Overture to the Thieving Magpie by Italian composer Gioachino Rossini. Let's continue with 19th century German composer Felix Mendelssohn, who lived from 1809 till 1847. Roy Goodman will direct the Hanover Band, performing Symphony No. 4 in A, the Italian, right here on the classical station, your home of great classical music.

0: Felix Mendelssohn's Symphony No. 4 in A, his Italian, performed by the Hanover Band under direction of Roy Goodman.
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2: Welcome to Classical Cafe. I'm your host, George Leaf. So glad to have you listening along with me today. Our theme for this Thursday is music and mountains. We'll hear four works where the composer was thinking about mountains. First, though, my thanks to Richard McCorkle for getting us off to a great start with Rise and Shine. We begin our program with music by the French composer Camille Saint-Saëns. We'll hear his Symphony No. 2 in A minor. He wrote this symphony in 1859 when he was just 24. In this recording, Jean Martinon conducts the French National Orchestra. It's a historic 1974 recording.

music of Camille Saint-Saëns to begin today's Classical Café. We heard his Symphony No. 2 in A minor, Opus 55. In that recording, Jean Martinon conducted the French National Orchestra. A great way to stay in tune with everything happening at the Classical Station is to sign up for our e-newsletter Crescendo. 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Next on Classical Café, we'll hear the first of our thematic pieces, namely music relating to mountains. The most famous section from the incidental music that Edvard Grieg wrote for the play Peer Gynt is in the Hall of the Mountain King, and we'll hear it now as Raymond Leppard conducts the English Chamber Orchestra.

our theme on today's Classical Cafe, Music and Mountains. We just heard In the Hall of the Mountain King by Edvard Grieg. Raymond Lepard conducted the English Chamber Orchestra. 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And did you know that we have a YouTube channel? 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Give us a follow as we add exciting and informative content on a regular basis. We'll turn now to music by Wolfgang Amadeus Mozart, his Piano Concerto No. 13 in C major. Mozart wrote this concerto in 1783 for himself to play at one of his highly successful subscription concerts in Vienna. In our recording, Murray Pariah both plays the piano solo and conducts the English Chamber Orchestra.

the marvelous music of Mozart. We heard his Piano Concerto No. 13 in C major. In that recording, Murray Pariah both played the piano solo and conducted the English Chamber Orchestra.

0: Greetings, opera lovers. This is Dr. J. Pearson, and I hope you will join me for the first installment of The Ring Cycle by Richard Wagner, Das Rheingold. Tonight, 7 p.m. Eastern, here on the Classical Station.
1: And now to round out this first hour of Classical Cafe, we'll have another of our thematic pieces, namely music relating to mountains. In 1889, Antonín Dvořák wrote a set of 13 pieces for solo piano that he called Poetic Tone Pictures. From it, we'll hear the final piece entitled On the Holy Mountain. Our performer is the Norwegian virtuoso Leif Ove Andsnes.

Our theme today on Classical Cafe is music and mountains. From Antonín Dvořák's Opus 85 Poetic Tone Pictures, we heard the final section entitled On the Holy Mountain. It was performed for us by Leif Ove Ansnes. The Classical Station is currently experiencing technical difficulties with our phone lines. We appreciate your patience and understanding as we work to resolve the issue as quickly as possible. 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You won't want to miss a note.

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2: Welcome back to Classical Cafe. I'm your host, George Leaf. Glad to have you listening along. We will begin this hour of our program with music by the composer known as the Father of the Symphony, Joseph Haydn. He wrote 104 of them and did much to advance the symphony as an art form. We've chosen Haydn's Symphony No. 95 in C minor, which is among those he composed on his first trip to London in 1791. George Selln conducts the Cleveland Orchestra in this 1968 recording.

Music from the pen of Joseph Haydn. We heard his symphony number 95 in C minor. In that historic 1968 recording, George Sell conducted the Cleveland Orchestra. Love classical music? 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Next on Classical Cafe, our mountain-themed piece for this hour, we'll hear a waltz from the pen of the waltz king, Johann Strauss Jr. This is his waltz entitled From the Mountains, written in 1864. Franz Welser-Most conducts the Vienna Philharmonic.

Our theme today on Class Sukkum Cafe is music and the mountains. And that was the waltz entitled From the Mountains, an 1864 work by Johann Strauss Jr. Franz Welser-Most conducted the Vienna Philharmonic. 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Classical Cafe continues now with music by the British composer Frederick Delius, who lived from 1862 to 1934. Delius spent quite a few years later in his life in Germany, and his last opera, entitled Fenimore and Gerda, has a librettist.

Carmen Del Mar conducted the Bournemouth Sinfonietta. The Classical Station is currently experiencing technical difficulties with our phone lines. We appreciate your patience and understanding as we work to resolve the issue as quickly as possible. If you need assistance with your membership or have any other questions, please call us at 919-556-0123. Thank you for your continued support. And now to round out this hour of Classical Café, we've chosen music by the French composer Maurice Ravel, his noble and sentimental waltzes. This work was inspired by Franz Schubert, who himself wrote two sets of waltzes he called Noble and Sentimental. We'll hear Ravel's orchestral version of this piece as Fritz Reiner conducts the Chicago Symphony Orchestra.

0: Music written in 1912 by Maurice Ravel, we heard his noble and sentimental waltzes. Fritz Reiner conducted the Chicago Symphony Orchestra in that recording. Looking ahead to our next hour on Classical Cafe, we'll have works for you by E.T.A. Hoffman, Modest Mussorgsky, Wolfgang Amadeus, and Mozart. You won't want to miss a note.
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0: Welcome back to Classical Cafe. I'm your host, George Leaf. Delighted to have you listening along with me today. We will begin this hour of our program with music by the multi-talented E.T.A. Hoffman, who lived from 1776 to 1822. He was a lawyer, a jurist, a writer, and a composer. We will hear his harp quintet, our performers, Mariel Nordman playing the harp, Jacques Gaston playing and Gerard Jory playing the violins, Serge Collot playing the viola, and Michel Tournure playing the cello.

Music by E.T.A. Hoffman. We heard his harp quintet. Our performers were Marielle Nordman playing the harp, Jacques Gestem and Gerard Jarry playing violins, Serge Collot the viola, and Michel Tourneau playing the cello. 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Next on Classical Cafe, we'll have our mountain-themed piece for this hour, namely Modest Mussorgsky's famous Night on Bald Mountain. He completed this tone poem in 1867, but wasn't performed during the 14 years of life remaining to him. Later, Mussorgsky's friend Nikolai Rimsky-Korsakov edited the manuscript and had it published. We'll hear Fritz Reiner conducting the Chicago Symphony Orchestra.

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And that was Modest Mussorgsky's famous Night on Bald Mountain. Fritz Reiner conducted the Chicago Symphony Orchestra. 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For our penultimate piece today on Classical Cafe, we return to Wolfgang Amadeus Mozart. We'll hear his piano sonata number 18 in D major, a 1789 work that he wrote for the Princess Frederica of Prussia. We'll hear the sonata played for us by Alec Karras.

The Marvelous Music of Mozart. That was his piano sonata number 18 in D major, played for us by Alec Karras. It's been my great pleasure to bring you the music today on Classical Cafe. Please stay tuned now for As You Like It, coming up with your host, James Steelman. And you'll be hearing works by Robert Schumann, Enrique Granados, Franz Berwald, and other great composers. To round out today's Classical Cafe, I've chosen a work by the Swedish composer Lars-Erik Larsson, who lived from 1908 to 1986. We'll hear his pastoral suite. Mario Bernardi conducts the Vancouver Symphony Orchestra.

0: rounding out today's Classical Cafe, a delightful work by Lars Erik Larsen. His pastoral suite, Mario Bernardi, conducted the Vancouver Symphony Orchestra in that recording. My name is George Leaf. I hope you've enjoyed the music today as much as I've enjoyed bringing it to you. Please stay tuned now for As You Like It.
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3: 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Member-supported, volunteer-powered since 1978. I'm James Steelman. Coming up, we'll be enjoying works by William Walton and Enrique Granados. But first, Robert Schumann. He wrote his Symphony No. 1 in just 4 days in January of 1841, inspired by a spring poem and his new marriage to Clara. He originally gave each movement a seasonal title. Felix Mendelssohn conducted the premiere. Here's the Spring Symphony with the London Symphony Orchestra led by John Elliott Gardiner.

Symphony No. 1 in B-flat, Opus 38, The Spring Symphony by Robert Schumann, performed by the London Symphony Orchestra under the direction of John Elliott Gardiner. The Classical Station is currently experiencing technical difficulties with our phone lines. We appreciate your patience and your understanding as we work to resolve this issue as quickly as possible. If you need assistance with your membership or have any other questions, please don't hesitate to call us at 919-556-0123. And thank you for your continued support. Next up, William Walton. William Walton composed Touch Her Soft Lips and Part for Laurence Olivier's 1944 film Henry V, scoring a farewell between two soldiers headed to battle. Richard Rodney Bennett later arranged it for violin. Here we have a performance by violinist Isaac Perelman, and he's performing this poignant miniature with the Boston Pops Orchestra, conducted by John Williams.

Itzhak Perelman performing with the Boston Pops Orchestra under the direction of John Williams, performing William Walton's Touch Her Soft Lips and Part from Henry V, arranged by Richard Rodney Bennett. Enrique Granados built his reputation on piano works steeped in Spanish folk melody. Guitarist Greg Nestor arranged five popular pieces for guitar trio, a natural fit since Spanish folk music and guitar are so closely linked. Here's the Great Necks Guitar Trio with Granados, five popular pieces.

0: Enrique Granados, five popular pieces, as arranged for the Great Necks Guitar Trio by Greg Nestor.
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0: Good afternoon. 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I'm James Steelman, and coming up, we'll be enjoying works by Johann Strauss Jr. and Johannes Brahms. But first, Franz Berwald. He composed some of Sweden's finest 19th century music, yet spent much of his career running an orthopedic institute and a sawmill, since composing alone couldn't pay the bills. We'll be hearing his grand septet, and it blends chamber elegance with real wit. Here's the Nash Ensemble performing Berwald's Grand Septet in B-flat.

That was the Nash Ensemble performing Franz Beerbohm's utterly charming Grand Septet in B-flat. Johann Strauss Jr.'s Tales from the Vienna Woods stands among his longest and most loved waltzes, running nearly 12 minutes. And listen for the solo zither, an instrument straight from Austrian folk tradition, evoking the countryside just outside Vienna. Here's the Strauss Festival Orchestra, conducted by André Lenard.

Tales from the Vienna Woods, composed by Johann Strauss Jr., and performed here by the Strauss Festival Orchestra under the direction of André Lenard. The Classical Station is listener-supported. 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And regarding that calling thing, the Classical Station is unfortunately currently experiencing some technical difficulties with our phone lines. We appreciate your patience and understanding as we work to resolve this issue as quickly as possible. If you need assistance with our membership or with your membership or have any other questions, please call us at 919-556-0123. And thank you for your continued support. Next, we have Johannes Brahms' Flute Sonata in F Minor, Opus 120, Number 1. Brahms originally wrote this sonata for clarinet, later offering a viola version himself. Flutists have long borrowed it, too, and tonight you'll hear why it transfers so well. Emmanuel Pahud plays the flute, joined by pianist Efim Bronfman in Brahms' Sonata in F Major, Opus 120, Number 1.

0: Emmanuel Paoud, Yefim Bronfen, performing Johannes Brahms' Flute Sonata in F minor, Opus 120, Number 1.
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2: Good afternoon and welcome to this As You Like It on the Classical Station, where we love this music every bit as much as you do. My name is James Steelman, and coming up, we'll be enjoying works by Margaret Bonds and Alain Sariel. But first, Richard Wagner revised Tannhäuser's Venusberg Bacchanal for his notorious 1861 Paris premiere, expanding the ballet to meet French opera custom. The result outraged Parisian artists and closed after three performances. Here's that music today. The Overture and Venusberg Bacchanal with the Berlin Philharmonic under the direction of Lorin Maazel.

The Overture and Venusberg Bacchanal from Tannhäuser, performed by the Berlin Philharmonic under the direction of Lauren Mizell and composed, of course, by Richard Wagner. Tens of thousands of people listen to the classical station every week, and we're grateful for every one of you. 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Next, we have Margaret Bonds and her Montgomery Variations. She was one of the first black composers to earn wide recognition in America, and her Montgomery Variations, written in the 60s, responds directly to the civil rights movement, built around the spiritual, "I want Jesus to walk with me." Here's the Royal Scottish National Orchestra, conducted by Kellen Gray.

Kellen Gray conducted the Royal Scottish National Orchestra and that performance of Margaret Bond's Montgomery Variations. Stay tuned at the top of the hour for Allegro with Mark Schreiner. We'll be enjoying works by Wolfgang Amadeus Mozart, Antonin Dvorak, Johann Sebastian Bach, the 5:30 Waltz, and much, much more. Immediately following, As You Like It at the top of the hour, that's Allegro with Mark Schreiner. Alain Sériel is a contemporary mandolinist who writes and arranges much of his own repertoire. His mandolin partita draws on the Baroque partita tradition, the kind of solo dance suite Bach wrote for violin, reimagined for the mandolin's bright, plucked sound. Here's Sériel performing his own composition.

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0: Thank you so much for listening to theclassicalstation.org. Welcome to Allegro. I'm Mark Schreiner. So glad you're with us. One thing I mentioned is over here at the Classical Station, I have a little problem with our phone lines, and we appreciate your patience. If you do need to get a hold of us, here's the number to call, 919-556-0123. Thank you for your continued support. In this hour, we will hear music of Johann Sebastian Bach, Antonin Dvorak, Mozart, and Enrique Granados. But let's begin with Yerzhi Benda, whose dates were 1722 to 1795. This is Symphony No. 1 in D. Thomas Paul conducts the Salieri Chamber Orchestra.

On the classical station, Tomáš Paul conducting the Salieri Chamber Orchestra in a performance of Jiří Benda's Symphony No. 1 in D. A little later, we'll hear a Symphony in D by Wolfgang Amadeus Mozart, written when he was a child. But next, Spanish Dance No. 5, Andalucía by Enrique Granados. Our guitarist is Miloš

international classical guitar virtuoso Milos with Enrique Granados' Spanish Dance No. 5, Andalusia. A little later, we'll hear In Nature's Realm, a concert overture by Antonin Dvorak, but first, Symphony in D by Wolfgang Amadeus Mozart. Oh, we know that this is a very early symphony by Mozart, and we know he got it started early when his age was in the single digits as a composer and performer. Neville Mariner conducts the Academy of St. Martin in the Fields.

On the Allegro program, Symphony in D, Kurzweil Listing 97, for Wolfgang Amadeus Mozart, Neville Marriner, conducting the Academy of St. Martin in the Fields. A little later, we'll hear a violin concerto, the number 2 in the key of E by Johann Sebastian Bach. But first, In Nature's Realm, a concert overture by Antonin Dvorak, it's Opus 91. Yuri Merkel conducts the Indianapolis Symphony Orchestra.

concert overture on the Allegro program, Antonin Dvorak's In Nature's Realm. Ewan Merkel conducted the Indianapolis Symphony Orchestra. So much more great classical music coming up in our next hour here on the Classical Station. We'll hear music by Camille Saint-Saëns, Samuel Coleridge Taylor, and

Sergei Rachmaninoff, and so much more. All that coming up in our next hour here on the Classical Station. But first, Violin Concerto No. 2 in the key of E by Johann Sebastian Bach. Brecken Baroque is joined by violinist Rachel Podger.

0: on the Classical Station. Violin Concerto No. 2 in E by Johann Sebastian Bach. The Brecon Baroque, joined by featured violinist Rachel Podger. 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
0: Thank you so much for listening to the Classical Station. I want to tell our listeners that we're having just a little technical difficulties with our telephone lines, and we appreciate your patience. And if you need to reach us, here's the number, 919-556-0123. And thank you for your support and patience. In this hour of great classical music on the Allegro program with Mark Schreiner, we'll have a rhapsody on a theme of Paganini by Sergei Rachmaninoff, as well as music by Camille Saint-Saëns and Johann Svensson. And of course, at, well, a little before 5:30, we'll have our 5:30 waltz, The Queen's Waltz by Samuel Coleridge Taylor. All that and a lot more, actually, here on the Classical Station. And let's begin with Johann Svensson. His dates were 1840 to 1911. This is a composition called Legend, Opus 11. Carsten Andersen conducts the Bergen Symphony Orchestra.

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Carsten Andersen conducted the Bergen Symphony Orchestra. 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Look for the information on matching gifts. A little later, we will hear Sergei Rachmaninoff's very popular Rhapsody on a theme of Paganini. But first, the introduction and Rondo Capriccioso of Camille Saint-Saëns. Jean Montenon conducts the Paris Orchestra. Our violin soloist is Itzhak Perlman.

on the Allegro program. Some expert fiddle playing there by Itzhak Perlman. Camille Saint-Saëns Introduction and Rondo Capriccioso, Opus 28, joined there by Jean Martinon and the Paris Orchestra. 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

0: Greetings, opera lovers. This is Dr. Jay Pearson, and I hope you will join me for the first installment of the Ring Cycle by Richard Wagner, Das Rheingold. Tonight, 7 p.m. Eastern, here on the Classical Station.
1: 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Mark Schreiner with you. In order to have time so that we can listen this hour to Rhapsody on a Theme of Paganini by Sergei Rachmaninoff, a real listener favorite, we're moving up our 5:30 waltz just a few minutes earlier. Today's waltz is the Queen's Waltz, Opus 22, Number 3, by Samuel Coleridge Taylor. The music is provided by Musica Camerata Montreal.

on the classical station, a little jewel box of dance by Samuel Coleridge Taylor, The Queen's Waltz, Opus 32, Number 3, the music provided by Musica Camerata Montreal. That's our 5:30 waltz for today, just a little early, so that we can present now Rhapsody on a Theme of Paganini, Opus 43 by Sergei Rachmaninoff. Gustavo Dudamel conducts the Los Angeles Philharmonic Orchestra, our featured pianist on this Grammy-nominated recording is Yuya Wong.

on the classical station. That wonderful Grammy-nominated recording of Sergei Rachmaninoff's Rhapsody on a Theme of Paganini. Los Angeles Philharmonic Orchestra, conducted by Gustavo Dudamel. I hope you saw him conducting the members of the New York Philharmonic in the halftime of the World Cup final, dressed in pinstripe tails with a number and his name on the back. It was wonderful. In this recording, Yuya Wong was our pianist. Your chance to keep great classical music on the air and well into the future might already be parked in your garage. 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Our violinist is Carolyn Goulding. Christopher O'Reilly is our pianist.

0: on the classical station. Some violin music inspired by the Roma people, Fritz Kreisler's Gypsy Caprice. Our violinist, Carolyn Goulding, piano, Christopher O'Reilly. Coming up next on the classical station, more great classical music.
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0: Thank you so much for listening to the classicalstation.org. I'm Mark Schreiner. Welcome to Allegro. We've got so much great classical music in this hour. And then, of course, at 7 p.m. Eastern, we're all invited into the Thursday Night Opera House for Wagner's Rheingold. But in this hour, we'll hear works by Jules Massenet. That'll be the Meditation from Thais, some wonderful opera music. Works by George Friedrich Handel, and so much more. But let's begin with Georg Philipp Telemann, Concerto in F for three violins. This comes from Tafelmusik, Part 2. Tafelmusik is table music, banqueting music. Jean-François Paillard conducts his self-named chamber orchestra.

Music of Georg Philipp Telemann on the Classical Station. Concerto in F for three violins from Tafo Musique Part 2. Jean-François Paillard conducting the Paillard Chamber Orchestra. We have a question for you, and whether you're already a supporting member of the Classical Station or just enjoy listening, we welcome your perspective. 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We're just looking for honest ones. And thank you for listening to great classical music here on the Classical Station. A little later, we'll hear music by George Friedrich Handel, as arranged by Thomas Beecham. Those are selections from a work called The Gods Go A-Begging. But first, Forest Scenes, Opus 82 by Robert Schumann. Svatislav Richter is our pianist.

on the classical station, a archival recording of Svatoslav Richter playing Robert Schumann's Forest Scenes, Opus 82. Just to let you know, the classical station is experiencing just technical difficulties with our telephone lines, and we appreciate your patience and understanding. If you need to contact us, here's the number to call, 919-556-0123. Thank you. A little later, we'll have Jules Massenet's meditation from the opera Thais, but first selections from George Friedrich Handel's The Gods Go A-Begging. This was arranged by Thomas Beecham, and it's played for us by the Royal Philharmonic.

on the classical station, Thomas Beecham's arrangement of George Friedrich Handel's selections from The Gods Go A-Begging. Yehudi Menuhin conducted the Royal Philharmonic Orchestra. Next on our playlist, the meditation from Jules Massenet's opera Thaïs. Our flute player is Kokomi, violinist David Garrett, and they're joined by Tamaharu Ushida on the piano.

on the classical station, the meditation from Jules Massenet's opera Thaïs. Kokomi was our flute player. Violin, David Garrett, and Tamaharo Ushida played the piano. Next on our playlist, Johann Sebastian Bach, Air on the G String, music provided by the English Chamber Orchestra.

on the classical station, the English Chamber Orchestra, and their rendition of Johann Sebastian Bach's bewitching melody, Air on the G-string. Well, as we get ready for Thursday Night Opera House, which will begin at 7 p.m. Eastern, just a few moments from now, and we'll hear Das Rheingold by Richard Wagner. That's the first in the cycle of The Ring of the Nibelung. The Rhine maidens guard the precious Rheingold, and tell me if this sounds familiar. They explain to Alberich that the gold can be made into one magic ring to rule them all. That's coming up at 7 p.m. Eastern here on the Classical Station. And let me take a moment to tell you about the Triangle Wagner Society, which is a nonprofit organization dedicated to enhancing the knowledge and enjoyment of composer Richard Wagner's thrilling and profound music. 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

0: Pablo Casals wrote, "Music is the divine way to tell beautiful, poetic things to the heart." 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
1: Today's broadcast is dedicated by Dr. Craig Carter in memory of his father and grandfather who kindled an appreciation of great classical music. The Classical Station thanks Francis R. Schoenbach for helping to bring this week's opera broadcast to you.
2: Tonight's Thursday Night Opera House is brought to you by the Triangle Wagner Society. Upcoming programs include a live showing of the film Sing Faster, The Stagehand's Ring Cycle, Sunday, September 20th, 2026, and Triangle Wagner Society's 10th Anniversary Celebration on Sunday, October 4th, 2026, with special guests soprano LaToya Lane and pianist David Hyde, with music by Wagner and Verdi. 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

Good evening, opera lovers. You are listening to the Classical Station, and this is Thursday Night Opera House. I am Dr. J. Pearson, and I am happy to be your host this evening. I am always glad to bring great operas and great operatic moments into your home. Our featured work this evening is Das Rheingold by Richard Wagner. Das Rheingold is the first opera in Der Ring des Nibelungen, or The Ring of the Nibelungen, for epic music dramas. Das Rheingold was performed as a single opera in 1869 at the National Theater of Munich, and then it was performed again for the first time in the Ring Cycle, being the first opera of the Ring Cycle, at the Bayreuth Festspielhaus. The opera is in four scenes, and you heard me mention earlier music dramas. Richard Wagner did not like the term opera, so he penned or named his works that are of an operatic nature. He called them music dramas, and most of them he called epic music dramas. The opera is in four scenes. We will hear scenes one and two, take a quick break, and then hear scenes three and four. It's also interesting to note that before scene three, there is an orchestral interlude, and there is another orchestral interlude before the fourth and final scene. Richard Wagner lived from 1813 until 1883, and of course his operas were very popular when they first were performed, and they have stayed in the repertoire ever since. In the first scene of Richard Wagner's Das Rheingold, three young women, Voglinda, Velgunda, and Flasshilda, play in a mountain river. They are charged with guarding the gold deep in the water, and they at first scarcely notice the Nibelung Alberich, who tries to catch the free-spirited girls as they tease him. They explain that this gold is all-powerful. If fashioned into a ring, its wearer would rule the world. But they are content that the gold is safe, since whoever would steal the treasure must renounce love. Hearing this secret, Alberich renounces love and he steals the gold. In the second scene, Fricka reproaches her husband Wotan, ruler of the gods, for having promised her sister Freya to the giants Fafner and Fasolt as payment for constructing their new home, Valhalla. Wotan replies that he never meant to keep his word. When Fafner and Fasolt arrive to claim Freya, Wotan tells them that they must accept another form of payment. Fafner, aware that the gods would lose their eternal youth and power without Freya's golden apples, decides to take her hostage. Donner, the god of thunder, and Fro, the god of spring, try to defend their sister Freya, but to no avail. The demigod Loga suggests that the giants might find Alberich's gold an acceptable substitute for Freya, and proposes that Wotan steal the gold, a portion of which Alberich had used to forge the all-powerful ring.
The giants take Freya away until evening, when they will return to claim the Nibelung's gold as ransom. Wotan asks Loga to accompany him to steal Alberic's treasure in Nibelheim. In this performance of Richard Wagner's Das Rheingold, we will hear, in the role of Wotan, George London. The role of Fricka will be sung by Kirsten Flogstadt. Claire Watson will perform the role of Friar. Donner will be sung by Eberhard Wächter. The role of Fro will be performed by Waldemar Kment. The role of Loga will be performed by Seth Svanholm, and Jean Madiera will sing the role of Erda. Albericht will be performed by Gustav Neidlinger, and Paul Krenn will perform the role of Mime. The two giants, Fasolt, will be sung by Walter Kreppel, and Fafner will be sung by Kurt Bohm. And the three river nymphs will be performed by Oda Balsborg, Hedy Plumacher, and Ira Malinyuk. We will hear the Vienna Philharmonic under the direction of Sir Georg Scholte. And this is from a London Records recording made in 1984. And now, here on the Classical Station Thursday Night Opera House, sit back, relax, and enjoy the music of Richard Wagner, Das Rheingold, the first epic music drama in the Ring cycle.

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